0: frei.
1: With a big respect to all the Manchester crew, seen. Big respect from the Manassa crew, the man Nick Manassa and the man I show. Right now we come down here to play against Dubisson tonight. Yeah? Now hold it. I enough style, seen. Got the way we do it, we play a version and then we rub the rubber dub style with the lyrics. 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

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He that comforteth thee will not slumber. The Lord is thy keeper. The Lord is thy shield upon thy right hand. 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Shall not smile on thee by day. He will not suffer thy foot to be moved. The Lord shall preserve thee from all evil. 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The Lord is thy shield. The Lord shall preserve thee from all evil. He shall preserve thy soul.

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One dog is growling in the dark. Something's pulling me outside to ride around in circles. I know we

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It kind of wakes me up a little. 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

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Artists are respected by the poor because what they do is an honest way to get out of the slum, using one's sheer self as the medium. The money earned proof, pure and simple, of the value of that individual, the artist. The picture a mother's son does in jail hangs on her wall as proof that beauty is possible, even in the most wretched. And this is a much different idea than the fancier notion that art is a scam and a ripoff. But you could never explain to someone who uses God's gift to enslave that you have used God's gift to be free.